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0: 98.1 KZE, music from The Sea and Cake, from their Everybody record, came out in 2007. That song called Introducing. Before that, music from Goton Project, getting some help from Calexico on that track. The name of the record is Lunatico, and the song called Amor Porteño. We started that set of Nightshade with music from Daniel Lanois from his Omni series. Yeah, we heard was an instrumental piece from Daniel Lanois called Tambora. And that's all here in Nightshade
1: with Paul Higgins
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0: KZE. 98.1 KZE. Nightshade, Paul Higgins, here every Sunday from 7 to 10. We're going to go into some deep desert blues right now. Music from Justin Adams and Jilde Kamara. It's Nightshade, 98.1 KZE.

the east side shores and unknown forces drawn me, bound into a future shaped by ancestors before me. Day on day I march the beat to someone else's drum. I have searched far for

brains designed for worldly men. I'm a master of the heart with ears and hands to lend. 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Some change my love for thee.

0: Marley and the Wailers from the Kaya record. Just telling a caller, it's hard for me to play Bob Marley and the Wailers because all the songs are so well known. To find something that just sort of sneaks by you, and that one is called Running Away from the Kaya record. Love that one. Before that, music from Isabel Campbell and Mark Lanigan from their first record together, Ballad of the Broken Seas, a song called Dios Ibi Est. I'm saying that the way it's spelled, obviously not the way it's properly pronounced. And before that, music from Justin Adams and Jewel De Camara from their brand new record, Tell No Lies. If you like deep desert blues with sort of the West African rhythms coupled with dirty blues guitar, this is the record to get. Tell No Lies, Justin Adams and Jewel De Camara. The song we heard was Ganako. And that's all here in Nightshade. It's 98.1 KZE.
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0: 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Music from Dusty Trails, from the Dusty Trails record. Dusty Trails is Vivian Trimble and Josephine Wiggs, former members of a band called Luscious Jackson back in the 90s. Mellow sounds and minor chords, a synthesis of elegance and groove. This is Dusty Trails. That's what it says on the back sleeve. It's got a song on the back also. It's got a song sung by Emily Lou Harris, a collaboration with Emily Lou Harris. Nice record, courtesy of Mr. Corey, who I guess this fits into the grooving part of his show, and he thought it would be nice for Nightshade. He was right, and that song from Dusty Trails, the song is called Escatou. Before that, music from Professor Louis, a rare piece contributed directly to this program by Professor Louis. It's the album that this song is contained on is called Louis's Night Shades Volume 1. It's a compilation he put together for Nightshade of songs that have been either recorded in his studio or songs that he collaborated on that he thought would fit in a in the Nightshade milieu. So that song that we heard was called Russian Blues, and that was recorded in Siberia with Professor Louis. Russian Blues from Professor Louis. Thanks to Louis for contributing 10 new songs to Nightshade that I've been working my way through. Before that, music from Anthony and the Johnsons from the Leonard Cohen tribute concert. I'm Your Man is the motion picture soundtrack featuring the entire Wainwright family, Teddy Thompson, Beth Orton, Jarvis Cocker, lots of people, we'll say. And included in that, I think the best performance of the evening was definitely Anthony and the Johnsons. Anthony Hegarty, just what a unique voice and an incredible singer. It's one of those times where the singer and the voice actually match, and he just nails If It Be Your Will and just takes it to a different place. Anthony and the Johnsons with Leonard Cohen's If It Be Your Will. Prior to that, we heard music from Mercedes Sosa. That's what began the set. From a compilation called World Voices. The record label is Kwango. It's a division of Island Records. Kwango, or Kongo. And it was Mercedes Sosa, an Argentinian singer. A song called Soy Pan, Soy Paz, Soy Mas, which means I have pan, I have paz, I have mas. The translation for you there. My name is Paul Higgins. I'm here with you every Sunday night. The program is Nightshade. Wouldn't be possible without local independent businesses. I'm here every Sunday from 7 to 10. So we got a while to go in the program left. If you want to touch base with me, the best way is always to email me. It's paul@wkze.com. We're going to hear from some local independent businesses right now who support the musical diversity on KZE. And we'll be back with more Nightshade. It's 98.1. I long
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0: 98.1 KZE. Music from Ted Hawkins closing out that set from his Next 100 Years record, The Next 100 Years. That song called Green Eyed Girl. Before that, Nora Jones from her, I believe it's her last record, Not Too Late. Really nice record, underrated. Song that leads off the record is called Wish I Could. Before Nora Jones, we heard music from The Rough Guide to Ethiopia. African funk, soul, and swing from Addis Ababa. But no, that was not a soul, swing, or funk piece, although there was a lot of soul to it. Aster Awek, or Aweke, I believe it is, a song called I Shebelu. Really incredible vocal performance there. Aster Awek with I Shebelu. Before Aster Awek, we heard Radiohead from the Amnesiac record. We began that set of Nightshade with music from Beth Gibbons and Rustin Man, from the Beth Gibbons and Rustin Man record, Out of Season, a song called Drake. And that's all here in Nightshade. It's 98.1 KZE. We're going to take a quick break, hear from some local independent businesses, and come back with more Nightshade. It's 98.1.
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0: 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Music from Tufik Farouk and Yasmin Hamdan. Yasmin Hamdan, a Lebanese singer. That song called Lily Sans Fou, and that piece from the Putumayo Sahara Lounge compilation. Before that, music from Kila. Kila is an Irish band, and it's the title cut from their Toge Go Boge record. Toge Go Boge. It means take it easy. Music from Kila, and that was a sort of acoustic drum and vocal piece in there. We began that set of Nightshade music from Jivan Gasparian and Michael Brook, a fusion of Canada and Armenia. Jivan Gasparian and Michael Brook, a song called The River. And that's all here in Nightshade. It's 98.1 KZE.
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0: 98.1 KZE. Music from Sun Kill Moon, the only instrumental from their album Ghosts of the Great Highway, that song called Si Paloma. Before that, Rokia Traore from her Muniesa record, song called Fatalité, and Nina Violet began that set. And that's all here in Nightshade. It's 98.1 KZE. My name is Paul Higgins. Wouldn't be possible without the help of local independent businesses. We're going to hear from some of them right now and come back with more Nightshade. 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
0: 98.1 KZE. Nightshade closes each week with a humble helping, which is 10 minutes of music from one album or one artist. And tonight's featured artist is going to be Anna Bruhn from her After the Great Storm album from 2020. We're going to hear a couple of songs off this. That'll take us to the top of the hour in the Putumayo World Music Hour. My name is Paul Higgins. It's been a pleasure to be your host this evening. Thanks so much for tuning in. Thanks for supporting the Nightshade sponsors and for supporting all the advertisers on 98.1 KZE. Here's a humble helping of music from Anna Bruhn. Nightshade 98.1. Have a great week.

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2: Good evening. 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My name is Chris Macchia, and this is Mock's Mix. I come to you every week at this time, actually starting a little bit late today, but every week, every Sunday from 10 to midnight when I play an eclectic mix of music, sometimes with a theme, sometimes no theme. No theme tonight, just playing a bunch of good music. And we are going to start off with some Chicago blues, although this particular guy, he seemed a little slicker than most. I would say he was definitely influenced by the Motown sound. So here we have I Feel So Good I Want a Boogie from Magic Sam.

other day, I was walking down the street. I saw a friend of mine. We stopped beside me to get us something to eat. Now, when we got to eating, I said, again, he said, yeah, Sammy, what's happening?

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1: 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I'll be with you here until midnight playing an eclectic mix of music. And what we just heard was Roy Hargrove from his 2008 album Ear Food, and that featured Roy Hargrove on trumpet, Justin Robinson on alto sax, Gerald Clayton on piano, Danton Bowler on bass, and Montez Coleman on drums. Before that, we had Thelonious Monk, the great Thelonious Monk, from his Live at the Black Hawk album from 1960, and that featured Joe Gordon trumpet, Harold Land tenor sax, Thelonious Monk, of course, on piano, John Orr bass, and Billy Higgins drums. Now, we started a little bit late, and as I say every week, I picked out too much music, so I am hustling to get it as much in as I can before I gotta stop, or else I'll just have to play it for you next week. So we're gonna continue on with some Elton John. Now, honestly, I never really investigated Elton John that much, besides some of the hits, but one day, my friend Mike Hollis called, another musician around the area and beyond, and he said, "Have you ever listened to this album? It's called 171170. And basically is Elton John before he really had any hits. He did a small tour of the States, came over with just himself on piano, a bassist, and a drummer. And during that tour, he stopped in a radio station and played a little concert. So this is from that, some nice early Elton John in a very stripped down, just piano, bass, drums trio here on 98.1 WKZE.
2: Okay, man. Thank you. This is Dave Herman, and we're at the A&R Studios in New York City for an evening of entertainment. We have perhaps 100, 125 people in the studio to enjoy it here. Would you welcome very warmly those of you at home, those of you here, Mr. Elton John.

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I've been listening to the station since day one, and you are listening to 98.1 KZE.

98.1 WKZE. My name is Chris Macchia, and this is Mox Mix. I'll be with you here until midnight, playing all sorts of stuff. I am here every Sunday from 10 to midnight, playing an eclectic mix of music, sometimes with a theme, sometimes no theme. Last week, I did a theme of progressive bluegrass. I had a lot of fun with that. And now I am back to my no theme all over the place, although I am playing a lot of jazz tonight. I'm in a jazzy mood. And we just heard Christian McBride, who has really emerged as, I think, a real figurehead of jazz, a real ambassador, educator of jazz. Always, you know, you could always see him talking about jazz on an interview somewhere, teaching. And one of the things I like that he does is he has a lot of different groups, a really... really play a lot of different aspects of the music. And that particular group, Christian McBride's New John, is his chordless group. So it's just horns, bass, and drums. And that was Walking Funny. For that, we had Dom Salvador with some music from Brazil. We had Big Youth with some reggae and I Am All Right. And started that set off with some Elton John and Bad Side of the Moon. Now, we are going to continue in kind of a jazzy mood, but not quite. Here we have from the great Jimmy Smith. Although, for this album is not very well beloved by a lot of Jimmy Smith's fans. He really took a departure on this one. He didn't really play as much organ, played a lot of keyboards. And, you know, I think if you listen to it, looking for something else, you're not going to like it. But if you listen to it for what it is, it's a lot of fun. Here we have Jimmy Smith with Give Up the Booty.

0: Jerry Garcia Band with his title track from his album Cats Under the Stars. Actually, yeah, Cats Under the Stars. Before that, we had Whiplash from Don Ellis. Some of you might recognize that as from the movie Whiplash, came out a few years ago. They play that song in that, and it's named after it. And before that, we started off the set with Jimmy Smith and Give Up the Booty. You are listening to 98.1 WKZE. My name is Chris Mockia, and this is Mock's Mix. I come to you every Sunday at this time, 10 to midnight, playing an eclectic mix of music, sometimes with a theme, sometimes no theme. No theme tonight, just playing a bunch of great music. And we are going to continue. We will hear some Brazilian jazz from a Swedish vibraphonist right after these messages.
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2: Hi, this is Andrew O'Grady, CEO at Mental Health America of Dutchess County. 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

98.1 WKZE. My name is Chris Macchia, and this is Mox Mix. I'll be with you until midnight, so about 40 more minutes of eclectic music. I am here every Sunday from 10 to midnight playing an eclectic mix of music, sometimes with a theme, sometimes no theme. No theme tonight, just a bunch of great music. But the next theme will be the music of Wayne Shorter. I'm not sure when I'm going to do that in a few weeks, probably, but I'll be playing all Wayne Shorter. Looking forward to that. One of my favorite saxophonists, composers. It's going to be a good one. All right, what we just heard was a Lafayette Afro-Rock Band with Soul Mikasa. Before that, we had a bit of a block of Brazilian music. If you listen to the show, you know I'm a big fan of Brazilian music. In particular, the work of Antonio Carlos Jobim. And two of those songs were written by him. We had The Girl from Ipanema, that version by Fabio Torres, Paulo Palali, and Edu Ribeiro. We also had the other Jobim classic Wave, that one by Jimmy Rosenberg, and started the set off with Noah Noah by Vibus Cal Chater. Now we are going to keep it rolling with another favorite band of mine and a different vibe. Get some Funkadelic with Nappy Dugout on KZE.

0: gracias. 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

I'm beginning to see the light. From Phineas Newborn Jr. from his 1956 album, Here's Phineas. And that was with Oscar Pettiford on bass and Kenny Clarke on drums. Before that, we had Alain Perez. We had also Ether Drift from Comtrucy and started that set off with some Funkadelic and Nappy Dugout off Cosmic Slop. 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I am Chris Macchia, and this is Mock's Mix. I'm here every Sunday, 10 to midnight, playing an eclectic mix of music, sometimes with a theme, sometimes without a theme. No theme tonight, probably no theme next week. I'm not sure when the next

name will be, but I know what it will be. It will be Wayne Shorter, and I'm looking forward to putting that together and playing it for you. All right, we're going to get back in the Brazilian mood. Here's some 70s synth-heavy Brazilian jazz fusion from Manfredo Fist.

The Jade Princess. And that was from an artist. If you listened last week to my Progressive Bluegrass show, that artist is featured pretty heavily, Bela Fleck. And that's also had Vishnu Mohan Bhatt on it and Jibing Chen off Waterlily Acoustics. Before that, we had the Congos with Sodom and Gomorrah. We had Hold Out Your Hand from Chris Squire in his great solo album, Fish Out of Water, and started that set off with Manfredo Fest and Who Needs It. It is almost midnight, so I am getting out of here pretty soon, but I will be back next week here on 98.1 WKZ for another edition of Mox Mix. Sundays 10 to midnight every week here on KZE. We are going to sneak out. I am going to sneak in one more song. We are going to go with the Easy Star All-Stars, the reggae tribute to Radiohead, and Let Down. I will see you next week on 98.1 WKZE.

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When you light that funny cigarette, would you pass it back to me? 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I'm just a long lost sinner, living life here on the line. I'll give it right back to you. I know it's not really mine. Don't put it out, not right yet. It's burning pretty good. Maybe I'll have one more toke. Do you think I should?

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What a buzz it is. There's electricity in the air. Boy, I'm feeling really gone. I'm feeling really cool. I think I'll have another one. I'm just another fool. 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No matter what you do, there'll be somebody on

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1: I must not be together. Look at the shape I am. I just know people are saying he's looking awful thin. I guess I can count my blessings, though I've always been this way. I guess I'll quit tomorrow.

You know, time has no absolute. It's just seems like it's spent. Everything has a tendency to be so warped and bent. While looking here and there, I'm surprised to see everybody's gone here.

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0: Good morning and welcome to the Up and Running Morning Show on 98.1 KZE. Sonia Dada with Planes and Satellites. Tift Merritt with a new one, Someone to Watch the Band with. Her new album is called Sugar. Beirut with Gallipoli. Roy Ayers Ubiquity gave us Everybody Loves the Sunshine. Come As You Are by Rhett Miller. Starting off that set, we'll take a brief break, and then we're going to come back with one from Todd Mack's daughter, Caroline Mack, a tune that you may know by Dolly Parton called Jolene. It's coming up next. Caroline was 15 years old when she recorded the song, and listen, she belts it out. Stay here, enjoy the day, keep on KZE.
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0: Denise from 7 till 9, Jamcast with Simon from 9 to 11, and The Grateful Dead Hour with David Gans from 11 to midnight. So get your jam on and keep on KZE all day, all night, around the clock. We like it that way. Thanks. Here's MK.
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0: 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We heard the Rolling Stones off Foreign Tongues with a great one, Back in Your Life. Coming up, Missy Raines with a cool tune, Goodbye Virginia. 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

Good morning. Thanks a lot for listening to the Up and Running Morning Show. I'm Rick, your host. We heard Jim Lauderdale with Artificial Intelligence. And we're going to keep things moving right along here on the Up and Running Morning Show. Going to give you some good news and weather. And it's brought to us this time around by Williams Lumber, the name you know and the name you trust, with 7 locations to serve you, including Rhinebeck, Red Hook, Hudson, High Falls, and Pleasant Valley. WilliamsLumber.com online. And I got some little bits of good news. Zero to hero. Which country's ratio of battery storage to power capacity outpaces the likes of California, Germany, and China? It's Bulgaria. In less than 2 years, Bulgaria's battery storage capacity has gone from zero to making up nearly a quarter of the country's total installed power capacity. 260K. The size in number of soccer fields of Norway's new marine protected area. The country has promised robust protection of the new site. Power trajectory. A fresh Wood Mackenzie Outlook report projects that zero carbon power sources will supply more than 80% of Europe's electricity by 2030. Despite rapidly increasing energy demand from data centers. Sustainability Index, 98% of Finland's large hotels are now officially eco-certified, compared to a European average of 10%. And first time, wind and solar generated more electricity than gas globally for the first month ever since or during 2026, according to data analyzed by global energy think tank Ember. And that's some good news. Here's the weather forecast. We're at 48 degrees currently. Today, sunny with highs around 65. Winds 8 to 13 miles per hour this morning. Wind gusts as high as 24 miles per hour. Tonight, clear skies, lows around 40. Tomorrow, sunny with highs around 61. Tomorrow night, clear and lows around 37. Wednesday, sunny with highs in the mid to upper 60s. Wednesday night, clear, lows in the upper 40s. And Thursday is looking sunny with temps around 71 degrees. We'll keep you in the know. Keep listening to the Up and Running Morning Show. 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
3: 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I'm Rick. We just heard Lost Leaders featuring Samantha Fish. Maybe it's just me. Any Old Fool by The Sacred Soul, Sam Bush with Transcendental Meditation Blues, and Jim Lauderdale with Artificial Intelligence off his latest album, Super Country Hits, Volume 2. We're going to take a little break and then come on back with some more great musical diversity. Slade Cleaves is up next with a really cool tune called Second Hand. Enjoy the morning. Keep on KZE.

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0: 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Good morning. This is the Up and Running Morning Show. I'm Rick. I'm not freaking out. I'm enjoying my time here with you. Michigander is freaking out. Mose Allison gave us Your Molecular Structure. And Billy from the Hills by Greg Brown. Slade Cleaves with Secondhand. We're going to keep on moving here on the Up and Running Morning Show and keep listening for your chance to win passes for Quail Hollow's Handcrafted Oktoberfest. It's happening this Saturday and Sunday. 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

0: 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This is the Up and Running Morning Show. I'm Rick, your host. That was Michigan by Frank Migliarelli and the Dirt Nappers. Bruce Hornsby with Memory Palace. That one featuring Ezra Koenig, Vampire Weekend. Resignation by Paul Coffin. And at the top of the set, Credence with Someday Never Comes. Folks, don't miss out on your opportunity for Songs Along the Rhine, a luxury European river cruise with entertainment from Rachel and Vilry. And you can also hear Grammy-nominated singer-songwriter Emily King, three nights of each artist on the Rhine River through four European countries, September 7th through the 14th, 2027. Get further information at RitaRyanTravel.com. 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

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This is the Up and Running Morning Show. Thanks a lot for listening. That was Robert Plant with Everybody's Song. James Brown, give us Lickin' Stick. And we have some good news and weather. 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They're in Kingston, New York. First in USA, Metra's diesel engine commuter trains are familiar sights in and around Chicago. And so is the smell of spent diesel that surrounds them. But new battery electric FLIRT locomotives will change all that before the end of 2027 and become the first battery-powered trains in America, officially dubbed the Flinker Lector Innovator Regional Triesburg, the FLIRT. The German-designed battery electric locomotive promises a fast, light, and innovative rapid transit solution, replacing aging diesel locomotives and therefore expected to significantly improve air quality for the people who live, work, and travel near the rails. That's good news. Here's your weather forecast. Currently, we're at 52 degrees. Today's sunny with highs near 65. We'll have an 8 to 13 mile an hour breeze this morning. Wind gusts as high as 24 miles per hour. Tonight, clear skies, lows around 45 mile an hour wind. Tomorrow, sunny with highs near 61. The 3 to 8 mile an hour breeze. Tomorrow night, clear, lows around 37. Wednesday, sunny with highs 67 with an 8 mile an hour breeze. Wind gusts as high as 20 miles per hour. Wednesday night, clear, lows around 48. And Thursday is looking sunny with temps in the 70s, low 70s. Thursday night, clear, temperatures around 45, 46. And for Friday, sunshine with highs nearing 70. Stay right here. Enjoy the morning. Keep on KZE. Here's one from the Steep Canyon Rangers. This is Hearts, the Only Compass. Brand new off Next Act, KZE.

0: Farm Girl, 98.1 KZE, Rye Cooter. Steep Canyon Rangers with Hearts, the Only Compass, Everybody's Song by Robert Plant. We're going to take a little break. And before we get to the messages, I want to give away a pair of tickets. This weekend is Quail Hollow's Handcrafted Oktoberfest, Saturday the 10th and Sunday the 11th. Get ready for an unforgettable fall weekend as Handcrafted Oktoberfest, a family harvest celebration, returns to the Dutchess County Fairgrounds in Rhinebeck. Entering its seventh year, this one-of-a-kind festival blends the best of Oktoberfest tradition with the charm of a juried craft show, perfect for art lovers, families, and everyone in between. And we have a pair of tickets that we want you to have. And if you'd like to go as our guest, please call 1-866-393-9810. I'll take caller 3 at 1-866-393-9810. Good luck and call right now.
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6: That's right. Come on and check into The Old Hotel and hear some music you've never heard before, or some music that you forgot about that you'd love to hear again. Yeah, and maybe you want to hear some stories about the songs that you love or the songs you

0: 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Sunday, October 4th from 9:30 to 1 p.m., Norfolk Land Trust Trail Race Series and Haystack Mountain Challenge. Sunday, October 4th from 2 to 5 p.m., screening of Gaza Doctors Under Attack at the Old Dutch Church. Monday, October 5th from 10 to 12 p.m., DC Works to offer job search 101 sessions at East Fishkill Community Library. Also Monday, October 5th from 12 to 5 p.m., American Red Cross Blood Drive at Veterans of Foreign Wars, Kingston. Wednesday, October 7th from 3 to 5 p.m., Millbrook Library hosts Dungeons & Dragons. Thursday, October 8th from 7:30 to 9:30 p.m., Bardavon presents a free film, Grand Hotel from 1932. To submit your nonprofit or community event to KZE, email the who, what, where, when of your event to info@wkze.com.
1: 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I'm Rick. We heard So This Is Heartache by Teddy Thompson right before the Community Bulletin Board and What Makes You Tick. A great tune from Maggie Rose featuring Marcus King on guitar. Maggie Rose is part of the MHA show that's happening tomorrow night, and it's going to be a doozy. Got lots of great players. Maggie Rose, Ian Flanagan, Jake Banfield, Craig Morgan, and more. And KZE is going to be on hand. And if you can't be on hand, you can still donate and buy a ticket, and your donation will go to the cause. So check out mhaduchess.org/soundofnashville and get further information about the show. 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

0: The Up and Running Morning Show, 98.1 KZE, Southern Culture on the Skids with Call Me, Eddie Ninevolt with a brand new one, Blowing Up, and Rudy's Melody, or Rudy's Medley, by Peter Tosh and the Soulmates. That's what it's credited to. And we got some great music coming your way, so please stay with us around the clock. We're going to be chatting with Meir Blaustein of the Woodstock Film Festival at about 9:05 this morning. Woodstock Film Festival is coming up. It's going to be in another amazing event year after year. The consistency is second to none. It's an amazing event. And, well, about five different towns in the KZE listening area bustle and glow with all kinds of great energy. So don't miss out on the event, and we'll check in with Meira in just a little while. So stay tuned. Enjoy the day. Keep on KZE. And check out WoodstockFilmFestival.com. 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

The Up and Running Morning Show, 98.1 KZE. That was Goose, brand new, off Big Modern, their new album. We heard Good Times, End Times. Bill Haley and his Comets, 40 Cups of Coffee. A little while back, we heard Sonny Cleveland with If It Ain't Broke. And we have a chat coming up with Mayera Blaustein. And she is going to tell us about the Woodstock Film Festival. And we are super excited as the event is drawing near. So we'll get to some good news and weather right now. And then we'll chat with Mayera. It was 20 years ago today, the 60-year-old rock star John Bon Jovi, who sold 100 million records, launched a charity foundation to combat poverty issues like food and housing to ease economic despair. One of the flagship initiatives is his JBJ Soul Kitchen, where guests pay what they want to eat well along the East Coast. And they pay what you want restaurants, the JBJ Soul Kitchen in Red Bank, New Jersey, and a second location in Toms River, dreamed up by John's wife, his high school sweetheart, Dorothea, have served over 270,000 meals. Locally sourced ingredients and customer dignity are always on the menu. The John Bon Jovi Soul Foundation has helped provide support for over 700 units of affordable housing in 11 states and Washington, D.C. for thousands of people, including youth and veterans. They gave $100,000 to the Veterans Center of Hoboken, New Jersey in July 2021 to create new housing and support services that provide homeless veterans with a place of their own. And that is good news. Here's your weather forecast. We're currently at 52 degrees. Sunny today, highs reaching 65. 8 to 13 mile an hour breeze this morning. Wind gusts as high as 24 miles per hour. Tonight, clear skies, lows around 40. Tomorrow, sunny with highs in the low 60s. Tomorrow night, clear, lows around 37. It's 5 above freezing. Wednesday, sunny, highs near 67. Wednesday night, clear, lows in the upper 40s. And Thursday will be sunny with highs around 71. Thursday night, clear, lows around 46. And Friday is looking sunny with highs in the upper 60s. Saturday, sunny, highs in the upper 60s. Sunday, mostly sunny, with highs near 66 degrees. Stay with us. We'll keep you informed. 98.1 KZE. I'm Rick. I'm going to get Mayera on the phone from the Woodstock Film Festival. And here's one, which I'll ask if, I wonder if they have any Westerns at the Film Festival this year.

0: 98.1 KZE. Good morning. This is the Up and Running Morning Show. I'm Rick, and joining us now on the telephone is our friend Miera Blaustein of the Woodstock Film Festival. Good morning, Miera.
1: Good morning, Rick. How are you?
0: I'm doing really well. Been up playing some songs, hanging out, anticipating my chat with you.
1: I have been anticipating my chat with you.
0: Well, here we are. The Woodstock Film Festival is one of my favorite yearly events. I've been a fan of it since it started, and here we are celebrating once again this amazing festival. Miera, what are you most looking forward to?
1: You know my answer usually, it's the Monday after the festival.
0: That's a patented answer. Yes, of course. There's so much work that goes into the Woodstock Film Festival, and it's something that you do year-round. It's not just, oh, we'll just do this little thing. It's something that you plan and do all year.
1: Oh, yes. And I was kidding about the Monday after, though. I mean, what I'm looking forward to most is to welcome all the filmmakers. There's so many incredible filmmakers coming from all corners of the country and the world, and they're coming here to the Woodstock Film Festival to not only meet their colleagues and friends and show their films and see other films, but to meet the audiences. I have been told over and over again that Q&As at the Woodstock Film Festival for post-screening Q&As have been really the best. Our audiences is, they're very smart and they're very engaged, and they come and they want to see the films, not necessarily because of the glitz and the glamour and the red carpet, which we do not have, but because the films are really good. And they make you think, and they make you feel, and they make you dream, and they make you learn, and they make you question. Mm-hmm. So I'm looking forward to welcoming everybody.
0: A lot of times, these incredible films and these works of art, they don't get picked up by major distribution, and the only place you can see these incredible works of art are at a film festival. And you yourself and your staff curate an amazing lineup. How many submissions do you get per year?
1: Well, we're getting 1,000, well over 3,000.
0: Wow.
1: And we also go out and look for films. We travel to film festivals, we talk to filmmakers, film producers, film reps, all type of people. And we watch and we watch and we watch, and we think and we talk. We do more of that again and again. It takes a long time. And, we are fiercely independent. Mm. So while we're showing some of the year's most anticipated films and films that will go on to be nominated or win Academy Awards, we saw a lot of those small films that, like you said, don't get distribution, are looking for distribution. All those slippers, all those gems, all those films that you know nothing about, but believe me, you want to discover. So here is your chance. Come to the Woodstock Film Festival and see all of those amazing, small, unheard of films.
0: Mm. Yeah, well, there's a couple on the lineup that I have my eye on, and maybe have some insight on, like, for instance, feature films, The Amazing Live Sea Monkeys. Have you seen that?
1: Yes, of course. that's a documentary.
0: Mm-hmm.
1: It's not a narrative.
0: Yeah.
1: It's made by two filmmakers, one of whom lives right here in the Hudson Valley.
0: Mm.
1: And it's an incredible film of you will discover some when you go, and this is a discovery. when you go to see The Amazing Live Sea Monkeys, you will discover thoughts and ideas that you have not thought about before. it's a revelatory film. So I'm not going to say more about it because it's revelatory, but it's beautiful. there's so much love involved in it in terms of the love for the amazing live sea monkeys. It's a beautiful film.
0: Yeah, it's something also that, you know, as a child growing up, you see these in comic books and all over the place, and you know, you'd mail order for them, and I've done it, and I've had sea monkeys, so it's a pretty funny experience. And then another film that really caught my eye, I've been there many times as a youth at the Catskill Game Farm, and American Zoo is having its Hudson Valley premiere. And I read up on this movie, and, well, I didn't really even know there was a fairly dark past at the Catskill Game Farm.
1: Neither did I. Nobody knew. I mean, you know, we brought our kids there, yeah. Right? But a very, very dark secret indeed. And the filmmakers, the way they unravel it, it's really like peeling an onion. They just keep on discovering more and more unexpected, dark secrets. I don't want to give it away.
0: Yeah, no.
1: But even though some people already read about it, I think, because it is quite the story. But it's pretty amazing. And of course, with so many of the films, the filmmakers will be here. And this film we're showing twice because the first screening is a pre-festival special event on Tuesday, October 13th. So then we're doing another screening of it later at the festival at the Rosendahl Theater.
0: Wow.
1: So if you're not able to see it at Catskill Community Theater on October 13th, you can go to Rosendahl a few days later and see it there. And the filmmakers will be there at both screenings.
0: That is one of my favorite things, and you mentioned it before, about film festivals, and of course the Woodstock Film Festival, is the Q&A. Most of the time you go to a theater and you leave either scratching your head with questions or you feel satiated because you just saw a feature film, but you have questions, or I do, at the end of watching just about every movie. And to be able to ask the director or the producer or actors what they were feeling and what they thought about it when they were creating it is kind of mind-blowing.
1: And some of those films, you know, they've taken the filmmakers years to be made. I mean, especially documentaries. Documentaries can take a very long time. You just have to let the story take you through, and sometimes, like with American Zoo, you discover things that you haven't expected or anticipated. Mm-hmm. The same thing with the narratives. It's not the same thing in terms of maybe that's taking so long, or you discover things that you have not anticipated. But there are so many beautiful movies, some of those were made for very little money by first-time directors or second-time directors. And again, they're all going to be here. So I was a few months ago, I was at Galway Film Festival in Ireland because I was invited to take part and participate. And I saw that film called Washed Away, which I was so charmed by it. And speaking with the filmmaker afterwards, I found that, first of all, it was made for very little money. I'm not going to say how much, but very little money.
0: Wow.
1: And second, the filmmaker was from the U.S. Huh. So we invited the film, and it's showing at the festival. It's a little film. It's very magical. I was completely charmed by it. So I hope those who come will be charmed by it as well. It's just a tiny, tiny example of the unexpected that you can discover at the festival.
0: So just rewinding, you went to another festival in Ireland, saw this film, talked to the producer, the director, and then brought it to the Woodstock Film Festival.
1: Yeah. I mean, that, and not exactly, because yes and no, I did, but they also submitted. I realized after that, oh, it's in the submission. There's a lot of, of course, thousands of films are submitting. So, and you've got, and again, like I said before, you go through them very carefully. It takes, many months to do that, and a lot of people.
0: Yeah.
1: Until we figure out what our lineup will be.
0: Well, I congratulate you on another incredible looking lineup. So many things. You have to read the synopsis, read about what the film is about, and you're taking a chance, more or less. Sometimes it aligns with your perspective on things, and you just pick that one to go to. But I find that even if I choose a random film, don't know much about it, but just kind of like read a little synopsis, each one that you have curated for the film festival is dynamite. They're all amazing in one form or another, and I've never been disappointed after leaving a film, ever.
1: Thank you. I mean, I would love to make some. Can I make a few recommendations? Do I have time to make a few?
0: I would love that.
1: Okay. I mean, I'm just. But first of all, because of your audience, a few music films. Lunatic Dreamers. That's about the Solis Brothers. It's screening at Assembly in Kingston on Wednesday, October 14th, and the Solis Brothers will play live afterwards.
0: Cool.
1: After the film and after the Q&A. So obviously it's going to be a great event. It's getting close to selling out. So if you want to go see the Solis Brothers live after having seen all about them, get your tickets now. And then the last day of the festival, on Sunday at the Beresville Theater, Little Feet, the documentary, is playing, and two members of Little Feet, Tony and Scott, will be there, and they'll be playing live afterwards.
0: Cool.
1: So hurry up and get tickets for that, too, because those will sell out as well. About some of our more, bigger titles.
0: Yeah.
1: We do have quite a few, but I Play Rocky is a film that is getting a lot of buzz, and I anticipate that it will be nominated for Academy Award, and that its star, Anthony Ippolito, who plays Rocky, who plays Stallone, is doing an amazing job. And this is the film about Sylvester Stallone and the making of Rocky, and to show that at the Woodstock Film Festival, because Stallone at the time, his story was so fiercely independent, and as are we, it's a great, great film. And whether you like Stallone or not, whether you like Rocky or not, this is a great film. So I recommend that in terms of one of our bigger films, so to speak. I'm trying to think about the documentary Musk. Well, we all know who Elon Musk is, but we think we know, but we really don't. Alex Gibney is the filmmaker who's Academy Award-winning filmmaker, made a nearly four-hour documentary of Elon Musk called Musk, which we're showing, and Alex will come and do the Q&A after that. That film, I also think, is going to be nominated for an Academy Award, but that's not something you should care about. What you should care about, you are going to learn so much about not just the men, but the whole everything that he created or helped create or says he created. It's such an inside look into all of that from really deep dive. You learn so much. I watched it in one sitting on my computer, and I'm telling you, it's absolutely fascinating. And there's going to be a great Q&A afterwards that will be led by Dennis Crowley, who is an internet entrepreneur. He created Foursquare and other internet entities like that.
0: Wow.
1: So that's another one. I mean, I can talk on and on, but I know I don't have an hour. So you can stop me if you want.
0: Well, how about one more?
1: Okay. Oh, one more. Okay. Thank you. Let me give it a quick thought.
0: Now, all the films are listed online at woodstockfilmfestival.org. So you can...
1: Can I say one more film?
0: Yeah.
1: Rain Rain is a film that is starring actors Paul Rudd and Jeremy Sisto, who will all be here for the Q&A. It's an incredibly beautiful film that was shot in the Hudson Valley. And it's about a neurodivergent young, well, girls, I mean, twin, who is very affected by a superstorm and it's all about her relationship with a dog that was gifted to her and what she does with it. Jeremy and Paul Rudd are amazing in the film, but the young girl, her name is Felicity. She is fantastic.
0: Wow.
1: And it's a beautiful, beautiful film. It's really very precious. And again, they're all going to be here and we'll do the Q&A afterwards.
0: Is the film a drama, a comedy? Is it sad or funny?
1: It's a drama. There's a lot of sweetness in it because of the young girl, but it's definitely a drama. It's intense, but it's because it hangs so much on her, and she's so compelling, she's so beautiful that you just love it.
0: Watch
1: this film and you're loving it. That's what happened to me, and I'm sure it will happen to those who come and see it.
0: Wow, yeah, I mean, I'm sure that you can talk about lovingly just about all the films that you've seen and really fallen in love with. And one of the things that makes it infectious is hearing your enthusiasm for the films and how much you appreciate them. Well, it always pulls me in, Miera, because I don't want to miss anything. And it's almost impossible to see all the films, but there's a good shot at it. You can try, at least.
1: Well, it's impossible to see all of them. but here is what I always think people should do.
0: Uh-huh.
1: I think if you really want to experience the Woodstock Film Festival, which comes only once a year, approach it in a diverse fashion. See a couple of sorts. Short film blocks, because they're all great.
0: Yeah.
1: See some narratives, see some feature documentaries, and go catch one of the special events. See a panel, go see another live music event. We have a live podcast this year. So do a few different things so that you will have a full sense or full spectrum of what we have to offer, and I guarantee it's all great. So you can't make a bad choice.
0: It's true. And one of my also favorite experiences is at least catching a block of shorts, like you mentioned. They're always amazing, and most of the time there's not an avenue to see shorts. Like, there's not a short film festival and they just run short films all the time. It's your opportunity to see short films at a festival like the Woodstock Film Festival. And there are many cool topics, including hilarity and Friday night tunes and family matters. You choose any one of those and you'll leave so happy. It's always a fun time. I went to a short series that were comedy films a couple of years ago, and my sides were splitting. There were some hilarious, hilarious short films, and they're like 7 minutes long. So to get the, well, beginning, middle, and an end all in 7 minutes and tell a story that's compelling is half of the fun. And just to get caught up in the story and then with the snap of a finger, it's over. And I'm left like blown away. So many.
1: Yeah. I mean, there was also another, by the way, for those who appreciate animation, Bill Clinton, who recently turned 80 years old, he is the guru of animation. He does all hand animation. He's Academy Award nominated animator. We're doing an event with him called Grilling Bill Clinton, and his friend, Signe Bowman, who's also an animator and a hilarious person, is so we're going to be showing a number of his short animated films. And in between, Signe and Bill will get on stage, and Signe will grill Bill in a funny kind of way. So you'll get a lot of funny insights. So it's going to be a show. You know, you're going to see a couple of short animated films, each one of them totally brilliant, and then they'll do a bit on stage, and you'll see two more, and then they'll do another bit on stage. So it's a show, and it's I know them both really well, and it's going to be absolutely great.
0: And that's happening Friday, October 16th at 2:30 in the afternoon.
1: Yes.
0: Super cool. Yes. There is so much exciting events that are happening, and we could probably talk all day about all the amazing films. And as someone who appreciates all the hard work that goes into making just one film, whether it's short or feature length or documentary, it blows my mind. I appreciate all the art that goes into it, the lighting, the camera work, the acting, and everything involved, the writing. It blows my mind. So when you see an hour and a half, let's say, feature film, all the work that goes into it to make you entertained is unbelievable. And I appreciate it all. So thank you for giving us an opportunity to experience the Woodstock Film Festival. And folks should visit woodstockfilmfestival.org as soon as you can. The festival is October 14th through the 18th. It's coming right up, so you can check out all the feature films, the panels, the special events, the full schedule, shorts, features, everything at woodstockfilmfestival.org. Miara, what is the future of the Woodstock Film Festival looking like?
1: Looking good. I mean, I know that you know that I decided to step away from the festival after this, at the end of this year. But we have a wonderful, wonderful successor who will be revealed on the last day of the festival. But I know them really well, and I'm thrilled with the fact that they will be my successor. And I know that they have fantastic plans, and that the organization will only grow and flourish under their leadership. And that's all I can say right now, but it's going to be good.
0: Wow, that's super exciting. And will you make me a promise, Miara? I mean, we've been discussing the Woodstock Film Festival for the last 21 years. So can you at least maybe call every year and just say, hey, this is what I'm looking forward to?
1: Yes, of course. Yes.
0: Well, I appreciate that. Are you leaving like completely, or are you going to still be involved in some way?
1: I will still be involved in some way. It's hard to walk away. I mean, I feel like I'm marrying my child. You know, I'm taking my child down the aisle and handing him over to his or her bride/groom. And
0: gotcha.
1: But I'm, you know, I'll stay connected, of course. I can't fully walk away.
0: Well, that's a good analogy. I like it. about the marriage and giving your child away. You're still in their life, but you're a little more removed than them being at home every single day.
1: Most, de- hopefully they'll invite me for holidays.
0: Yeah, or come by and do laundry. Mayara, it's always a great pleasure to talk to you. I'm looking forward to seeing you. I'm going to be broadcasting live on Friday the 16th with Adam and Paul, and we do that every year. So it's another great event, and I can't wait to talk to you and see you in person. It's always amazing to see your beautiful, smiling face glowing as you are the grand poobah of the Woodstock Film Festival. And it's amazing how everyone respects you and appreciates what you do. So thank you for your dedication and service to a cool event that we've been so appreciative of for 21 years. Thank you.
1: Thank you so much.
0: Yeah, well, good luck with the future and with everything you do and everything you encounter. And we're here for you. If you need to fall back and maybe be a DJ, give us a call.
1: Yeah, give me a job.
0: Cool. Well, all the best, and we look forward to the Woodstock Film Festival October 14th through the 18th in a couple of different towns around you. So be a part of it. Get tickets now at woodstockfilmfestival.org, and we'll see you at the movies. Mayara, have a beautiful day, and we'll see you in a couple.
1: Thank you, Rick.
0: All right. This is the Up and Running Morning Show on 98.1 KZE. We'll be right back after this.
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0: The Dead Don't Die. Lou Reed was my babysitter. Jeff Tweedy, 98.1 KZE, the up and running morning show. I'm Rick. The Black Pumas gave us Colors, and we'll take a little break and then get back to some more great musical diversity. I'll give you another shot to win a pair of passes for Quail Hollow's handcrafted Oktoberfest. 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

0: El Burrito, Yerba Buena, 98.1 KZE. Right before El Burrito, we heard Bootlegger by Sad Daddy. That's a new one off their album, Ozark. Folks, congratulations to our friend Jeff from Hyde Park. He won a pair of passes for Quail Hollow's handcrafted Oktoberfest this weekend at Dutchess County Fairgrounds. Don't miss this blending of the best of Oktoberfest traditions with the charm of a juried craft show. Perfect for everyone. So bring the whole family and have a great time, and always keep listening to 98.1 KZE to win tickets for all kinds of things and other big prizes. And don't miss out, also this weekend at the Glen Falls House is Echo in the Glen. KZE and Glen Falls House present Echo in the Glen October 9th and 10th. That's Friday and Saturday. Sponsored by Madre Mezcal, DJ Ethical Drift and DJ Alyssa will be hosting their shows live from the beautiful and historic Glen Falls House in Round Top, New York. Don't miss out. GlenFallsHouse.com for further information. Ethical Drift will be doing his show from 11 to 1 a.m. on Friday night. And Alyssa is going to be rocking the Saturday 1 to 5 shift live from Echo in the Glen at the Glen Falls House. GlenFallsHouse.com for further info and check out WKZE.com. I'm Rick. Thank you for listening. Time for me to go. As always, help people. Don't hurt people.
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0: 98.1 KZE, that was Jamestown Revival with Juniper and Gin. Death Cab for Cutie, before that, Stone Over Water. We heard from Orbo and the Long Shots with some Magic for you, and Norma, Those Gamblers Blues. We'll take a short break. 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

98.1 KZE Margaret Glaspy there. Stay with me. The Samples before that with My Town. 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

0: This is the Midday Show on 98.1 KZE. Lucius just now with the song Gold Rush. Chris Trapper, my buddy, with Keg on My Coffin before that. We also heard from the Sways, Someday We Will Dream About Today, and Two Dark Birds. Who Will You Call Home For the Night is the name of that song. And now it's time to take a look at the weather, sponsored this morning by Gristmill Real Estate, serving the Hudson Valley region since 1974. 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So I got to start by saying right now there's no rain in the forecast at all. Now, I'm not saying it. I'm not guaranteeing there won't be some rain. I'm not omnipotent. I know that comes as a shock. I'm not omnipotent. But right now, I'm checking multiple sources, and they both say that currently there is no rain today through the weekend and into next week. There is no rain in the forecast in our region here. So let's just take a look at temperatures and how cloudy or how not cloudy it is in the coming days. Today, sunny temperatures in the mid-60s. Overnight clear, temperatures getting down to about 40 degrees. Tomorrow, Tuesday, sunny temperatures in the low 60s. Wednesday, sunny temperatures in the mid to upper 60s. Thursday, sunny, the warmest day of the week in the low 70s. Friday, sunny, temperatures in the upper 60s. Saturday, sunny, temperatures in the mid-60s. And Sunday, mostly sunny, temperatures in the mid-60s, which is very nice for O-positive fans. This coming weekend is O-positive, and looks like they're going to get some really sweet weather for all that outdoor music that they're probably scheduled. I shouldn't say they, because I will be emceeing somewhere. I've yet to find out exactly where, but I probably will know by tomorrow, I'm guessing. O-positive in Kingston. Check it out at their website for all the details. All right, it's time to get back to the music right after the break here. We've got Jackson Browne coming up. We've got Tuba Skinny. Lots more of your favorites on the Midday Show, 98.1 KZE.
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0: It's Adam here with you on the Midday Show. You just heard The Beat with Save It For Later. We call them the English Beat here in the U.S., I guess. Tuba Skinny, before that, Crazy About You. We heard from Joy Askew with I'm Still Looking For A Home. And Jackson Browne at the top there with Too Many Angels. Speaking of angels, here's Alyssa with your Community Bulletin Board, 98.1 KZE.
1: 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Sunday, October 4th from 9:30 to 1 p.m., Norfolk Land Trust Trail Race Series and Haystack Mountain Challenge. Sunday, October 4th from 2 to 5 p.m., screening of Gaza Doctors Under Attack at the Old Dutch Church. Monday, October 5th from 10 to 12 p.m., DC Works to offer job search 101 sessions at East Fishkill Community Library. Also Monday, October 5th from 12 to 5 p.m., American Red Cross Blood Drive at Veterans of Foreign Wars, Kingston. Wednesday, October 7th from 3 to 5 p.m., Millbrook Library hosts Dungeons & Dragons. Thursday, October 8th from 7:30 to 9:30 p.m., Bardavon presents free film, Grand Hotel from 1932. To submit your nonprofit or community event to KZE, email the who, what, where, when of your event to info@wkze.com.
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0: 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That was Ladyship, Black Mambazo with Mbube. Galan Dorsey, before that, It Takes All Kinds to Make a World, Matt Anderson, Let It Slide, and Billy Strings, starting off the set with Milltown Flood. We'll take a break. Here's a message from our friend Dr. Bruce at Transcendental in Woodstock. We'll be right back with lots more musical diversity here on the Midday Show, 98.1 KZE.
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0: You're listening to the Midday Show, 98.1 KZE. That was Al Green covering REM's Everybody Hurts. Before that, Sun Littles with the Wind. We heard from the Paper Kites as well with Bloom. And Jason Isbell, Flying Over Water. 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

0: You're listening to 98.1 KZE. That was the Jayhawks with Sanctuary Park, their latest dumpster funk. Before that, I Wish You Would. We also heard from Joe Strummer and the Mescaleros with Johnny Appleseed and Dar Williams, our friend and neighbor, starting off the set there with Everybody Knows This Is Nowhere. 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

0: It's Adam with you here on the Midday Show. That was Jim James, Come Again. Before that, Shelby Lynn covering John Lennon's Mother. Edwin Collins as well with A Girl Like You, and The Head and the Heart with the Swimming Song starting off the set there. Be a part of the most powerful night for mental health as MHA of Dutchess County presents The Sound of Nashville on October 6th. That's what? That's tomorrow. An unforgettable benefit concert with a star-studded lineup of country music luminaries, Craig Morgan, Maggie Rose, Ian Flanagan, and so many others. 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All right, so you don't have to worry about it anywhere with a an internet signal, and you're good to go. All right. We're going to take another break here. We'll be right back with more musical diversity as we head into the, the 1 o'clock hour. 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
1: 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This week, it's brand new. Well, it's Monday, so that means there's a brand new movie. This one is directed by Gil Younger back in 1999. And it's called 10 Things I Hate About You. And we'll get to it in a minute. But first, let's play the first song of the week off the soundtrack. This is Bare Naked Ladies with 1 Week.

Those Canadian bare naked ladies. Oh my goodness. That was 1 week from the 10 Things I Hate About You soundtrack. So 10 Things I Hate About You is a 1999 American teen romantic comedy directed by Gil Younger in his directorial debut from a screenplay by Karen McCullough-Lutz and Kirsten Smith, loosely inspired and based on Shakespeare's comedy, The Taming of the Shrew. And the film stars Julia Stiles, Heath Ledger, Joseph Gordon-Levitt, Larissa Olenek, Larry Miller, Andrew Keegan, David Krumholtz, Susan May Pratt, and Gabrielle Union. In the film, high school student Cameron James, played by Gordon-Levitt, is unable to date sophomore Bianca Stratford, Olenek, until her asocial feminist senior sister Kat, played by Julia Stiles, dates, leading to Cameron recruiting bad boy classmate Patrick Verona, played by Heath Ledger, to date Kat. Well, it's very Shakespearean in its way it twists and ties. It's a comedy of errors, I can tell already. And we will be getting to various anecdotes about the making of the film, and I will play four more songs off the soundtrack this week here on the KZE Film Club, sponsored by Time and Space Limited in Hudson, New York, and by Upstate Films in Rhinebeck, Kingston, and Saugerties. All right, there you go. Now, here is Sierra Ferrell, Trying to Love You, 98.1 KZE.

0: Eli Paperboy Reed, along with Zaniah there on Love You More. And Sierra Farrell, just before that, Trying to Love You is the name of that song. And it's time to take another look at the weather. Just sunny skies all week through the weekend. No rain in the forecast and temperatures zipping up and down in the 60s, except Thursday, which will actually get into the low 70s. So I don't think that I need to read you much more than that. We've just got sunny skies for the next week. It's bizarre. It's the first time I've seen this in many, many months. All right, we're going to take a break here. We'll be right back with lots more musical diversity here on 98.1 KZE.
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1: 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It's just life. 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

0: It's Adam with you here on the Midday Show, 98.1 KZE, and that was the Milk Carton Kids, Blinded and Smiling. Melissa Ferrick before that, Headphones on Mavis with You Are Not Alone, and we also heard from Old Crow Medicine Show at the top there with Molly Tuttle on Last American Waltz. 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
1: 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Daryl's House in Pauling, Don Jovi, the definitive Bon Jovi tribute. Lemon Squeeze in New Paltz, open mic. 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Stissing Center in Pine Plains, an evening with Murray Hill. In conversation with Bridget Everett. The Falcon in Marlboro, Bobby Bear Jr. Buttonball Barn in South Egremont, Massachusetts. The Willie Amrod Band. Daryl's House in Pauling, Badfish, a tribute to Sublime. Snugs in New Paltz, open mic. Friday, Glen Falls House in Round Top, Echo in the Glen. 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Inside, a Colony Strange House presents the Vampire Cabaret and Sideshow. Lark Hall in Albany, Tops of Trees at the 11. At Lark Hall, Sickard Hollow with Carolyn Shapiro. The Lemon Squeeze in New Paltz, Escaper with opener Trippy Sitter. Rojan Brewing Company in Hillsdale, Jack Grace. The Phoenicia Playhouse in Phoenicia, New York, Young Frankenstein. The Falcon in Marlboro, Person to Person. Daryl's House in Pauling, DDXS, a tribute to the music of Duran Duran and INXS. The Local in Saugerties, Forever Muscle Shoals, Chrissy Poland and Friends. Snugs in New Paltz, Emu Prom Night, Saturday. Glen Falls House in Round Top, Echo in the Glen. Daryl's House in Pauling, Old Moose and Friends. Brunch later at Daryl's House, Wildside, tribute to Motley Crue. Colony in Woodstock, The Fates in the Garden. Lark Hall in Albany, Stella Rose at the 11. The Lemon Squeeze in New Paltz, Sasha Dobson, featuring Jeff Hill on bass and Justin Gwip on drums. 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The Stissing Center in Pine Plains, Sky Consort and Emma Bjorling. 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

0: This is the Midday Show on 98.1 KZE. You just heard Al Kooper live. I Can't Quit Her. Bruce before that, Hello Sunshine. And also another Bruce, Bruce Katz and his Bruce Katz band with Homecoming and Pokey LaFarge kicking off the set with My Baby Loves Me. I want to tell you about Songs Along the Rhine, a luxury European river cruise with entertainment from Rachel and Villery. Rachel is the lead singer in Lake Street Dive, and Grammy-nominated singer-songwriter Emily King on the Rhine River through four European countries. September 7th through the 14th, 2027. So start making your plans now. Info is available at RitaRyanTravel.com. All right, more coming up in just a moment, right after the break, 98.1 KZE.
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0: 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KZE, Patti Smith, People Have the Power. 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

0: 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Allison Russell there, No Springtime, with some help from Joy Oladokun and Julie Williams. Chris Stone, Kingfish Ingram before that with Voodoo Charm. Carrie and Lurie Bell's Rock Me. And Leo Lovechild kicking off the set, Hats Off. 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
1: 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Daryl's House in Pauling, Don Jovi, the definitive Bon Jovi tribute. Lemon Squeeze in New Paltz, open mic. Thursday, Taste Buds Cafe in Red Hook, Tasty Tunes, open mic. Colony in Woodstock, Dropout Productions in D.C. by P.C. Live present Clover's Curfew, Blair Baldwin, and Blood and Stomach Pills. Stissing Center in Pine Plains, an evening with Murray Hill. In conversation with Bridget Everett, the Falcon. In Marlboro, Bobby Bear Jr. Buttonball Barn in South Egremont, Massachusetts, the Willie Amrod Band. Daryl's House in Pauling, Bad Fish, a tribute to Sublime. Snugs in New Paltz, open mic. Friday, Glen Falls House in Round Top, Echo in the Glen. Colony in Woodstock, Gratefully Yours in the Garden. Inside, a Colony Strange House presents the Vampire Cabaret and Sideshow. Lark Hall in Albany, Tops of Trees at the 11th. At Lark Hall, Sickard Hollow with Carolyn Shapiro. The Lemon Squeeze in New Paltz, Escaper with opener Trippy Sitter. Rojan Brewing Company in Hillsdale, Jack Grace. The Phoenicia Playhouse in Phoenicia, New York, Young Frankenstein. The Falcon in Marlboro, Person to Person. Daryl's House in Pauling, DDXS, a tribute to the music of Duran Duran and INXS. The Local in Saugerties, Forever Muscle Shoals, Chrissy Poland and Friends. Snugs in New Paltz, Emu Prom Night, Saturday. Glen Falls House in Round Top, Echo in the Glen. Daryl's House in Pauling, Old Moose and Friends. Brunch later at Daryl's House, Wildside, tribute to Motley Crue. Colony in Woodstock, The Fates in the Garden. Lark Hall in Albany, Stella Rose at the 11th. The Lemon Squeeze in New Paltz, Sasha Dobson, featuring Jeff Hill on bass and Justin Gwip on drums. Rojan Brewing Company in Hillsdale, Duel Andalusia. The Phoenicia Playhouse in Phoenicia, New York, Young Frankenstein. The Falcon in Marlboro, Jonah Smith. The Stissing Center in Pine Plains, Sky Consort and Emma Bjorling. Buttonball Barn in South Egremont, Massachusetts, The Wolf Sisters. The Falcon in Marlboro, G. Gordon Gritty, Nervous Guys and RBNX on the Underground Stage. 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The Phoenicia Playhouse in Phoenicia, New York. Young Frankenstein, a Mel Brooks musical. Rojan Brewing Company in Hillsdale, Carol and Nick Duo. 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In the Garden, inside at Colony Shakedown City. 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

0: This is the Midday Show, 98.1 KZE. That was The Police, Canary in a Coal Mine. Cali, before that, Monte La Revue. Angelique Kijot with I'm on Fire. And Cat Stevens, Here Comes My Baby. KZE and Glen Falls House present Echo in the Glen on October 9th and 10th, sponsored by Madre Mezcal. DJ Ethical Drift and DJ Alyssa will be hosting their shows live from the beautiful and historic Glen Falls House in Round Top, New York. Don't miss out. GlenFallsHouse.com for more information. That's a wrap for the Midday Show. Thanks for hanging out and tuning in. I'll be back here tomorrow with your Tuesday edition of the Midday Show. 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

98.1 KZE, kicking off today with one of my favorites from Miles Taylor and the Upstate called The Wheels. Also had it a James before that, taking us into the afternoon drive on your Monday. Back with you for another week here on KZE. Thank you for tuning in. I hope you had a wonderful weekend. It was beautiful. My gosh, I worked a wedding on Saturday. It was a gorgeous day for that. I'm always so happy when that happens. It's a bummer when you plan your wedding and the weather doesn't cooperate. So that was a lot of fun. And then yesterday I got out to the Berkshires and just had a day, met up with a friend, took a hike, visited a waterfall. And then this morning I woke up, walked down the stairs, sneezed while walking down the stairs and pulled a muscle in my back, like real bad, because I am 37. So one day you could be climbing a mountain and the next day you can be irreparably damaging yourself by sneezing while walking downstairs. Not irreparable. I'll be fine. It's just one of those things. You gotta laugh. Gotta laugh or else you'll cry. We are, of course, gearing up for the Sound of Nashville concert tomorrow at the Bardavon. You can tune in here on KZE for some live coverage of the event. That is a benefit for Mental Health America of Dutchess County. They are an amazing organization that do really great work for folks in our community. And if you would like to support them, there is still time to donate the cost of a ticket or buy your own ticket. Go to mhadutchess.org/soundofnashville to figure out how to do that. And again, you'll be able to tune in here tomorrow evening to hear some coverage from the show and a couple songs from the main stage, courtesy of the KZE Camper. We've got the Oranga Twins joining me in the studio today. Very excited. Tune in 4 o'clock for those local rock and rollers. And starting you off today with something new from one of my favorite artists. I have gotten really into this guy over the last couple years. It's Jeremy Messersmith. I'm always excited to see him drop a new song. And he's just got such a funny way with words and such a funny perspective. His songs are really well crafted and very listenable, but there's always just that little tongue in the cheek in them, and this one is no exception. It's a bit of a spiritual by Jeremy Messersmith for those of us who are considering all of our options.

0: 98.1 KZE Billy Keene and a new one from Jeremy Messersmith. Maybe today, Satan. It's MK with you with a look at your weather brought to you today by MHA of Dutchess County presenting the Sound of Nashville tomorrow night, October 6th at the Bardavon. 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We have another gorgeous day and a week of beautiful fall weather ahead of us. Partly cloudy, about 68 today, dropping to a nice chilly 37 overnight. Those freezes coming our way. Sunny 61 tomorrow and sunny near 70 on Wednesday too. Just staying beautiful, beautiful, beautiful for this week. Coming up next, speaking of blue skies and orange leaves, we've got Johnny Blue Skies up next with Don't Let Go. Stay tuned.
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0: That's one from the band Three Piece Meal. They were Adam's guest in the studio last week, and their music's good. So spin a little on the afternoon drive, too. Here's that was WizKid. Also had Polo and Pan and Johnny Blue Skies and the Dark Clouds. It's KZE. MK with ya. The cemetery crawl is still going on all this month at Historic Red Hook, throughout Red Hook. 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They're just always there posted outside the Elmendorf. And then there's going to be a finale party for all the participants on Sunday, October 25th at 3 p.m. That's Historic Red Hook's Cemetery Crawl. 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
1: 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In conversation with Bridget Everett, the Falcon. In Marlboro, Bobby Bear Jr. Buttonball Barn in South Egremont, Massachusetts, the Willie Amrod Band. Daryl's House in Pauling, Bad Fish, a tribute to Sublime. Snugs in New Paltz, open mic. Friday, Glen Falls House in Round Top, Echo in the Glen. 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Gratefully Yours in the Garden. Inside, a Colony Strange House presents the Vampire Cabaret and Sideshow. Lark Hall in Albany, Tops of Trees at the 11. At Lark Hall, Sickard Hollow with Carolyn Shapiro. The Lemon Squeeze in New Paltz, Escaper with opener Trippy Sitter. Rojan Brewing Company in Hillsdale, Jack Grace. The Phoenicia Playhouse in Phoenicia, New York, Young Frankenstein. The Falcon in Marlboro, Person to Person. Daryl's House in Pauling, DDXS, a tribute to the music of Duran Duran and INXS. The Local in Saugerties, Forever Muscle Shoals, Chrissy Poland and Friends. Snugs in New Paltz, Emu Prom Night, Saturday. Glen Falls House in Round Top, Echo in the Glen. Daryl's House in Pauling, Old Moose and Friends. Brunch later at Daryl's House, Wildside, tribute to Motley Crue. Colony in Woodstock, The Fates in the Garden. Lark Hall in Albany, Stella Rose at the 11. The Lemon Squeeze in New Paltz, Sasha Dobson, featuring Jeff Hill on bass and Justin Gwip on drums. 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The Phoenicia Playhouse in Phoenicia, New York, Young Frankenstein. The Falcon in Marlboro, Jonah Smith. The Stissing Center in Pine Plain, Sky Consort and Emma Bjorling. 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
0: Welcome to Snug Harbor Bar and Grill, or as everyone calls it, Snugs. 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

0: Wednesdays, it's all about art night. 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

0: D-E, that's a single from The Deadbeats, that's right. The Deadbeats, of course, the one of the many bands of our very own Denise Perrant, who hosts Covered in Dead every Monday from 7 to 9, including tonight. They are, of course, known as a terrific Grateful Dead cover band, but they also have originals, and that is one of them. That's a new single from this year called We've Been Through It All. Also had Peter Tosh and Jesse Wells in that set. It's MK, we've got the Oranga Twins at 4. 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
0: 98.1 KZE, it's time for your world tour, brought to you by Archtop Fiber and Rita Ryan Travel. Today we are going to Germany, back in the 70s, with a band called Carambolage. Carambolage is a three-piece, all-female punk band. I found a little info on them that says they never set out to be a quote-unquote girl band, but they were one of the first German new wave bands whose members were all female. They were just friends, united by a common interest in musical experimentation, starting in the early 70s. Here is one from Carambolage on KZE in the World Tour.

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1: 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We just heard from the Charlie Hunter Quartet and one from Carambolage up at the top. That was a all-female new wave punk band from Germany in the 70s. I am now a fan, and you can hear that again on the World Tour Faves playlist on our YouTube if you liked it. It's MK with you. We are taking a quick break. When we get back, some local rock and rollers in the studio with me, Oranga Twins, talking all about their show this Saturday at Avalon.
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1: 98.1 KZE, it is MK with you. And with me in the studio to kick off our week, we've got Carolyn and Andrea from Oranga Twins. You saw them at the Frolic, and it's great to see you guys. How you been?
5: Good to see you. Yeah, things are going great.
6: Great to see you. Everything's wonderful.
1: I know. So you guys, not so long ago, participated in a Battle of the Bands, I believe.
5: Yes.
1: You were finalists in Assembly's Battle of the Bands. How was that? I wanted to go. I was
6: working. We blew the roof off the place, but somehow we didn't win. I don't know. We got a great audience reaction.
5: Galen Dorsey loved us.
6: Yeah, Galen Dorsey was really very supportive and awesome. Bought a t-shirt from us even actually offered to play with us sometime, which is
1: beyond
6: flattering.
5: Yeah. Oh, God, that was the win for me.
1: That's the kind of thing
6: that was like better than winning.
1: You've got to follow up, because that's the kind of thing that like she would not say that if she didn't mean it.
5: Yeah.
1: Right?
5: Like, absolutely.
1: Yeah. Well, you know, I remember seeing the lineup for that Battle of the Bands, and it was a giant lineup. Like, there was not a single band on there that was not a contender for the top spot. So, I'm sorry you didn't win, but I'm not surprised to hear that you made a great impression.
5: Yeah,
6: well, we were the only women there. There wasn't even one woman in one band out of seven bands. We were the only two women.
1: Well, that sucks.
6: Right. Yeah.
5: Yeah, good point.
6: Which is, it's a nice lead-in for this
1: that
6: we're promoting.
1: Yeah. Let's talk about the show this Saturday.
6: Yeah, this Saturday, this is a really big shoe. this is Wild Women of Rock and Roll. And we are bringing in, not only are we playing, but we're bringing in three incredible female-fronted or all-female bands from New York City and Hoboken. And that's at the Avalon Lounge. Jot down this address. It's 29 Church Street. If you've never been there, I hear it's a really good time with good food and everything.
1: Is this your first time?
6: This is going to be my first time there.
7: It is a wonderful place. Mm-hmm. It is a wonderful place.
5: Yeah, it's in Catskill. And we have a great lineup. These are some seasoned professional musicians. Back in the 90s and 2000s, there was a big music scene. Mm-hmm. A lot of female rock and rollers. And we're really revamping that for today.
7: Yeah.
5: And bringing Karen Cool and the gang. That's her band.
6: From Hoboken. And she's on Dromedary Records out of Kingston.
5: That's okay. Right.
6: She's going to be opening the show. We really want you to come down. The doors open at 7, and she goes on around 8 o'clock.
5: Yes.
6: Definitely come down. You don't want to miss her.
7: Yeah.
5: And then we have all-girl band Tracy City from New York City.
6: Not only all girls, but all lesbian bands.
5: Awesome. That's right.
6: Uh-huh.
5: That's right. And then the Orangu Twins will be playing. And GSX. Also
6: which is Sarah Greenwood from mm-hmm. New York City. She's also kind of based up here. She plays around up here a lot.
7: Yeah.
6: Yeah.
7: So, you know, we were just talking before we got on mic about how there's a lot of venues that seem to be leaning into booking primarily cover acts and tribute acts. And this is not to disparage musicians who are in cover acts or tribute acts. I myself was in one for a long time.
5: That's right. I was too.
7: You know, no hatred at all, but like, it's also, you know, like, it's nice to see a lineup of all original music. You know,
5: yes.
7: And I feel like we're craving that, and we're maybe missing that in a lot of venues. So shout out to Avalon for their great booking, and also to you guys for putting this bill together.
5: Yeah, I mean, we're really excited to do this. These are some really strong women, powerful rock bands. You know, a lot of people are questioning, you know, where music is heading. But if you come out and take a listen to these bands, you'll see that, you know, there's a lot of strong feminine energy going on, you know,
6: and really good songwriting. Mm-hmm. These bands all have songs,
7: yeah.
6: Which is something sometimes original bands are very good on stage, and you know, they're good musicians and stuff, but they just don't write hooky songs. Mm-hmm. These are all great songwriting bands, so
7: yeah.
6: You're guaranteed to have a great time if you come down.
7: Yeah.
5: That's right. And it's not one particular sound. You know, this is not a punk rock show particularly. You know, there's a little bit of punk here, a little bit of 70s energy, you know, some just straight up rock and roll.
7: I was going to say, are we expecting this to be a dancey show, a moshy show, a thrashy show? What are we thinking the audience
6: is going to be? It's going to be really rock and roll, like lighters in the air.
7: Cool.
6: You know,
5: yeah, kind of like everything from Joan Jett to Patti Smith. What else? I mean, you know, Wendy O. Williams, heavy stuff, some groovy stuff. Karen writes some really deep, bluesy grooves. Mm.
7: Should we, on that note, should we listen to one of Karen's songs?
6: Yeah,
5: why
6: sure. Let's listen to Karen.
5: Yeah,
6: cool.
5: This particular song that I sent you called It's Over. Was written, I believe it was around 2020, and it was her reflection on what was going on, you know, in the air with politics, and it's quite reflective of what's going on today.
7: Yeah.
5: So, you'll see that it's got a strong energy, but it's not too crazy. Check it out.
7: This is Karen Cool on KZE.

0: 98.1 KZE, Karen Cool. That's awesome.
1: Yes. Yeah. Oh, she is a sexy rock and roll goddess. Yeah. She really is.
2: She really is. It's like, and her guitar playing, it's like the soul of Jimi Hendrix went into a skinny white girl from Hoboken.
1: Absolutely.
2: Like, I don't know how that happened, but she's like a cross between Patti Smith and Jimi Hendrix.
0: Damn.
2: So please come down early and see her set at 8 o'clock.
0: It's also, you know, Avalon is such a great spot because you can go early, go like, you know, 6, 7 o'clock, get a great dinner, get a drink, hang out, and then see the show, and just, it's all in the same place, you know? I mean, obviously, there's great restaurants in Hudson. You can go wherever you or Catskill, rather. You can go... Hudson. You can go wherever you want.
1: Catskill.
0: Avalon Catskill.
1: Yeah,
0: that's
1: Avalon,
0: right.
1: Avalon Catskill, right. Yes.
0: The sister cities. I get them mixed up.
1: That's right.
0: But yeah, Avalon is a great one-stop shop for great food, drinks, music, everything you need.
2: And what's wonderful about this show is it's all ages. So bring your daughters, bring your sons to see some women rocking out. It's all ages as long as they're with parent or guardian.
0: That's great.
2: So it's really a great... night out.
0: Yeah. So that's this Saturday night at Avalon Lounge. Again, Oranga Twins, of course, also on the bill with a whole slew of awesome artists, great female artists, queer artists. It's just, and all original bands. I want to talk a little bit about your meteoric rise. because really, I mean, it's been so cool to watch, you know, Oranga Twins. Obviously, you're both, you know, experienced musicians, but the band, the project has not been around all that long. But I feel like you hit the ground running. You knew you had a good thing. What's it been like, and where are you headed next?
1: I mean, it's been pretty incredible. You know, we got together about almost 2 years ago, and we started writing. And then last year, I met with our producer Ricky Bird, who was from Joan Jett and the Blackhearts, Rock and Roll Hall of Fame inductee.
2: Rock and Roll Hall of Fame. Yeah.
1: And him and his buddy Bob Stander, who has the studio we recorded at. You know, Ricky offered to produce our EP. So we went into the studio earlier this year in January, recorded 4 songs, put it out in May, and it's called We Are a Genius.
0: Which is a terrific name.
1: We think very highly of ourselves.
2: Tell me more about my eyes.
1: Exactly. So it's available on all platforms. But the cool thing is we are both diehard rock and rollers. We've been this way since we were both 5 years old, never knew each other, finally found one another, and just started making music. So we've continued to write. We're still writing a lot of new songs. This summer, I mean, we played every weekend just about.
0: Yeah.
1: All summer long, including at the Frolic at the Farm,
2: which was
1: thank
2: so
1: you very
2: fun.
1: Much,
2: thank
1: Casey.
2: You.
0: It was
2: Casey.
1: That
0: so
1: was
0: awesome
1: phenomenal. That was like the highlight of the summer. It really was. It
0: so
1: was
0: glad.
1: Such a great show. We're so happy to be a part of this station and the family here.
0: But you got
2: we're
0: such
2: getting a lot of airplay too.
1: We are getting.
0: You have such a strong like branding, also like just you know you're even today. You know we're just chit chatting, and you got the matching shirts on.
1: We do. We like to keep it fun. We're serious about what we do, but we need to keep it fun, right?
0: Yeah.
1: I mean, we need to do something to counterbalance what's going on in the rest of the world, so we keep our world you know rocking and happy.
2: And happy, yeah. And you know some of the songs are a little bit like on the political side or expressing feelings about that, but we also have songs that are completely silly.
0: Yeah. Yes.
2: Because we really believe in a spiritual path and that the more happiness you can have, the less you are affected by other people's negativity and some of the things going on in the world. So we really encourage people to be as happy and joyous as they can be.
0: Absolutely. I mean, you can, it's obviously, it's hard in these times to feel like you have permission to be happy and be joyful, but joy can be in itself an act of resistance, and you
1: That's
0: also
1: right.
0: can resist and also still try to enjoy your life.
1: Yes. And, you know, following dreams. I mean, it's so easy to get caught up in being depressed and just, you know, spiraling into that. But pouring, you know, your emotions and love into something that you're passionate about is really the best form of resistance.
0: Yeah.
1: You know?
0: Truly.
1: So, I mean, that is what we're doing.
2: That's
1: why
2: we're all about.
1: Yeah, that's why we put this show together. Because it's like, let's get people out. Let's have some unity. Let's listen to music. Let's just let our problems go and enjoy the whole evening and then go, wow. And then, you know, somebody else is going to get an idea of, hey, maybe I'm going to do this. And, you know, there's a ripple effect, and that's what we want to create, really.
2: Exactly. And we're bringing you some of the best bands we've ever known. We're really proud of this bill. It's like the creme de la creme of New York City and Hoboken that we're bringing up here. So they're making a drive. We hope you'll stop by.
1: Yes. You know.
2: And, oh, speaking of which, we have some tickets to give away.
0: Yeah, let's do that. Okay, so if you've been tuned in, we're talking about the show this Saturday night at Avalon Lounge. What is the name of the overall night?
2: Wild Women of Rock and Roll.
0: Wild
2: Four
0: Women of Rock and Roll.
2: Female-fronted or all-female bands. Doors open at 7. Live music starts at 8. And we were going to try a trivia question.
0: I love this. Okay. Let's go for it.
2: Whoever can name what was Joan Jett's teenage all-female band before she had her big breakthrough solo career, who can call at the station and let us know, and that would be a pair of tickets.
0: Yeah, so if you know the answer, 866-393-9810 will give you a pair of tickets to this show this Saturday night at Avalon Lounge. That's 866-393-9810. If you know the name of Joan Jett's teenage all-female band, is that right?
2: Mm-hmm.
0: I do not know it, so I can't cheat. So give us a call if you know the answer. We'd love to give you some tickets, 866-393-9810. Oranga Twins, thank you so much for representing.
1: Thank you, MK. It's great to be
2: here. Thank you.
0: Call us if you know that answer. In the meantime, let's vroom.

0: AZE Orang Twins with the Vroop. And shout out to Deb, who called in with that answer. Of course, that was The Runaways, which I'm a little embarrassed now that I didn't know, but I didn't know that that's what The Runaways was.
1: Yeah, it was. And congratulations, Deb.
2: Lita Ford came out of The Runaways.
1: Yeah, Lita Ford,
2: too.
1: Curry. The Runaways were a huge influence on both of us.
0: Yeah,
2: absolutely. I mean when I saw Sandy West playing the drums, I said, I can do that.
1: Yeah.
0: Awesome.
1: Oh, yeah.
0: Well, Deb is on the guest list for Saturday night at Avalon, and I know you guys had one more pair of tickets to give away, so we're going to wrap it up, but if anybody else would like to get on the guest list, give us a call, 866-393-9810. We won't put you on the spot with trivia. That's for this Saturday at Avalon. Oranga Twins, thank you again. We love you.
1: Thank you. We love you. Hey, we'll see you soon with some new music, hopefully early 2027.
0: Let's go.
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0: 1KZE, music from Steep Canyon Rangers, Rumble Strips. Also had Buddy Miller doing a version of Yellow Submarine in there. Keb Mo with Old Crow Medicine Show in there, and Debo Band at the top of a nice set of musical diversity for you on your afternoon drive. It's MK. Thank you again to Oranga Twins. Again, that is a night of all female-led rock and roll this Saturday night, original rock and roll BTW this Saturday night at Avalon Lounge, and it's going to be an amazing time, so highly recommend coming out. And bring the kids. It's an all-ages show, obviously, as long as they're there with adult supervision. The afternoon drive today is brought to you in part by Songs Along the Rhine, a luxury European river cruise with entertainment from Rachel and Villery and Lake Street. Rachel and Villery, Rachel of Lake Street Dive, and Emily King. That's on the Rhine River through four European countries, September 7th through the 14th, 2027. Info at RitaRyanTravel.com. When we get back, we got music from Bella White live from Old Tone Music Fest.
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6: All right, well, I'm going to play another older song. 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

Joy Ladakun on 98.1 KZE with a great new one called Easy Company. We also had Kim Ritchie, Tom Petty and the Heartbreakers, Sierra Farrell, and Bella White. Bella recorded live at the Old Tone Music Festival earlier this summer via the KZE camper. Jumping back into it right now, Sharon Jones and the Dap Kings on KZE.

0: Alexis P. Suter Band on 98.1 KZE, and Sharon Jones and the Dap Kings as well with Inspiration Information. The Afternoon Drive is brought to you in part by D. Rohde, your good neighbors with the To the Rescue Plan, priority service, seasonal checkups, and fast repairs, or honest advice if it's time for a new system. 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

0: That's the amazing James Felice with Let Yourself Live, his latest single on KZE. We had Ruthie Foster, Hermanos Gutierrez, and Brothers Johnson up at the top with the classic Strawberry Letter 23. It's MK with you. I got a great week ahead. We got Trist joining me on Wednesday for Friends Day session. And of course, tomorrow night is the MHA Duchess Sound of Nashville concert. You can tune in here for some live coverage and some songs from the main stage. That's tomorrow evening at the Bardavon. 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Arts and culture calendar right now, and more music up next. 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

0: 98.1 KZE, that's LP with Don't Stop, that's her latest. Had Sammy Ray and the Friends in there with a new one called Boogie All By Yourself. Little throwback from Rilo Kiley and Kendra McKinley with Nikhil Yaredaker up top with The Reins. It's MK, KZE, and Glen Falls House present Echo in the Glen this weekend, October 9th and 10th, Friday and Saturday, sponsored by Madre Mezcal. Catch a live free dance party with DJ Ethical Drift from 11 to 1. And then on Saturday, Alyssa will be hosting her show live from Glen Falls House in Round Top, New York. 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

Dr. Dog on 98.1 KZE, taking us into the 6 o'clock hour on your Monday. And of course, we've got Denise Perrant coming up next from 7 to 9 with Covered in Dead, followed by Simon and the Jamcast and David Gann's Grateful Dead Hour to take it home. Right now, back into the KZE music with a seasonally appropriate one from artist Girl in Red. We fell in love in October.

0: That's a new one from local Meg Louie with Elvis Queen on KZE, and Girl in Red before that with We Fell in Love in October. Let's take a look at your October weather. We've got clear skies overnight, dropping down to a chilly 38 degrees tonight, 62 and sunny tomorrow, and another cold night, 37, 69 on Wednesday with a 49 degree night. So warming up just a little bit, and we should see temperatures in the mid 70s on Thursday. So not full-time chilly just yet. I'm going to have to wait a little bit longer. We got word from our friends at DeRody, who can help you stay warm even as it gets chilly. Coming up next, we've got Gorillaz.
1: It's autumn in the Hudson Valley. The leaves blaze with color. 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Evil lurks in your heating system.
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0: Western Skies on 98.1 KZE with Beautiful Things. Western Skies, of course, now known as Always Now. And you can see them, I believe they're coming to the Button Ball Barn on, I want to say, the 15th of this month. Muna in there, too, with East Side Girls and Christine and the Queens as well. Gorillaz up top, Bobby in Phoenix. This is MK with you. And the Red Hook Historic Society Cemetery Crawl is happening now. Fun October activity for you. Head over to historicredhook.org/cemeterycrawl to register for free online and get your information also posted outside the Elmendorf Inn to pick up anytime. Concluding with a finale party Sunday, October 25th at 3 at the Elmendorf Inn, historicredhook.org. Let's jump into a word from our friends at Archtop Fiber. I've got one more set of music up next before I turn things over to Denise and the Jammers for the rest of the evening.
1: 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And since we switched to Archtop Fiber, we've been amazed at the lightning-fast speeds and ultra-reliability that have arrived with the fiber future. But don't just take my word for it. Here's what the KZE team has to say.
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Hi, this is Jake, and you're listening to 98.1 KZE, the best radio station in the world. Oh yeah, my dad's the midday man. He made me say this.

0: Wally Nichols rabbit hole, the wonderful Wally Nichols, who's going to be my guest on Friends Day coming up in a few weeks. Excited to have Wally back in the house. This Wednesday, we've got Trist joining me. Always fun having Trist in the studio. We got the Lone Bellow before that, Tumani Diabat and Bruce Hornsby with Ezra Koenig, and a nice long set of musical diversity. And that'll do it. This has been MK. I want to thank you for hanging out, and a big thank you to our friends, the Oranga Twins, for joining me in the studio. Catch them this Saturday night at Avalon Lounge. I will be back tomorrow, same time, same place. And don't forget that tomorrow is the Sound of Nashville benefit concert for MHA of Dutchess County at the Bardavon. You can still grab your tickets at bardavon.org or donate the cost of a ticket at mhadutchess.org/soundofnashville. I am jumping out of here. I am turning things over to Denise, and I love you, and I'll talk to you tomorrow.
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7: For use by adults 21 or older. 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In case of accidental ingestion or overconsumption, contact the Poison Center. Consume responsibly. Cannabis can be addictive. Cannabis can impair concentration and coordination. Do not operate a vehicle or machinery under the influence of cannabis. There may be health risks associated with the consumption of this product. Cannabis is not recommended for use by persons who are pregnant or nursing.
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1: 98.1 KZE, this is Covered in Debt, and I'm your host, Denise Perrant. Welcome to the show, friends. Hope you're having a good moment in time. It's tough out there. I'm going to play some songs to soothe the soul and make us feel good tonight, kicking it off with a twofer, Lost Sailor and Saint of Circumstance. This is recorded live, New York City in 1980, on Halloween in 1980. This is a beautiful duo of songs, Lost Sailor, Saint of Circumstance, both songs written by John Perry Barlow and Bobby Weir. They dropped Lost Sailor from the duo and the set list around 1986, but kept up with Saint of Circumstance. Check this twofer out. This is 98.1 KZE.

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5: 98.1 KZE, this is Denise Perrant. Hope you're doing okay, friends. Hey, I know it's a tough world out there. And, you know, sometimes you just got to do what you got to do to get by. And, you know, it's like just being around friends and being around live music. I got to see Sages and Spirits this past weekend at the Capitol Theater. Love that band. Love my friend John Cadlosek. I'll be playing with him again this year in December. But wow, what an electrifying band that is. Such a good feeling to go out and see live music. And then I celebrated love. Eve and Jim got married. Congratulations to my friends, Eve and Jim, who got married. The Deadbeats played for their wedding on Saturday, and it was a delight to celebrate love. You know, it's just what we got to do. We got to still keep going. I know the world is crazy. Everywhere you look, I struggle too, friends. It's not just happy-go-lucky Denise all the time, you know? It's, I think, a normal thing to feel what's going on around you. And I am very much feeling what's going on around me. So I'm trying to create the goodness for myself just as well as for all of you. Friends, I hope you're digging it. We're going to listen to Friend of the Devil right now. This is from Foxborough, Sullivan Stadium, Foxborough, Massachusetts, July 2nd, 1989. This is kind of a unique Friend of the Devil, kind of open up the jam, nice long version. Let's have a listen right now. Okay, friends, this is 98.1 KZE.

0: 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Wednesday, Lark Hall in Albany, Women Are Making Music, a showcase celebrating women in music. 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Daryl's House in Pauling, Don Jovi, the definitive Bon Jovi tribute. Lemon Squeeze in New Paltz, open mic. Thursday, Taste Buds Cafe in Red Hook, Tasty Tunes, open mic. 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Live present Clover's Curfew, Blair Baldwin, and Blood and Stomach Pills. Stissing Center in Pine Plains, an evening with Murray Hill. In conversation with Bridget Everett, The Falcon. In Marlboro, Bobby Bear Jr. Buttonball Barn in South Egremont, Massachusetts, the Willie Amrod Band. Daryl's House in Pauling, Badfish, a tribute to Sublime. Snugs in New Paltz, open mic. Friday, Glen Falls House in Round Top, Echo in the Glen. 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Lark Hall in Albany, Tops of Trees at the 11. 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The Lemon Squeeze in New Paltz, Escaper with opener Trippy Sitter. 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The Phoenicia Playhouse in Phoenicia, New York, Young Frankenstein. The Falcon in Marlboro, Person to Person. Daryl's House in Pauling, DDXS, a tribute to the music of Duran Duran and INXS. The Local in Saugerties, Forever Muscle Shoals, Chrissy Poland and Friends. Snugs in New Paltz, Emu Prom Night, Saturday. Glen Falls House in Round Top, Echo in the Glen. Daryl's House in Pauling, Old Moose and Friends. Brunch later at Daryl's House, Wildside, tribute to Motley Crue. Colony in Woodstock, The Fates. In the Garden, Lark Hall in Albany, Stella Rose at the 11. The Lemon Squeeze in New Paltz, Sasha Dobson, featuring Jeff Hill on bass and Justin Gwip on drums. Rojan Brewing Company in Hillsdale, Duel Andalusia. The Phoenicia Playhouse in Phoenicia, New York, Young Frankenstein. The Falcon in Marlboro, Jonah Smith. The Stissing Center in Pine Plains, Sky Consort and Emma Bjorling. Buttonball Barn in South Egremont, Massachusetts, The Wolf Sisters. The Falcon in Marlboro, G. Gordon Gritty, Nervous Guys, and RBNX on the Underground stage. Snugs in New Paltz, Groove Pin, Paragon Bars, Dark Hippie, Atabea, and Kashuk Breakfast.
1: Sunday.
0: Daryl's House in Pauling, The Bargain. 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
4: 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I loved that Friend of the Devil from that last set. That was pretty cool. I got to Foxborough once. It was 1990. It was the year after that performance of Friend of the Devil. And Edie Brickell opened, and what a good time. I remember driving in and getting stuck in all that traffic. And it was my first real experience of what kind of like even Dead Lot outside of Dead Lot looked like. Because, of course, we were driving on the road, the entrance to Foxborough. I'm sorry, the entrance to Sullivan Stadium. And you would get like 3 feet, and then we'd park the car for like 20 minutes, and frisbees, and tailgating, and trunks open, and hacky sacks. What a good time. Remember being in the car, out of the car, in the car, out of the car? Oh, man, that was some fun times. You know, I do smile, and it brings me great joy to think about all the times I've had seeing the Grateful Dead. And yeah, it's nice to go out and play it, and nice to be a part of the community that celebrates the Grateful Dead right here with y'all, right at KZE. We got a Monday night that's like delightful with, we got my show at 7 o'clock. Yeah, I'm a little biased, but I love it. And then we got Simon with Jamcast, a great show. I'm really digging Simon's show. I'm just so happy that it's here on the Monday night. And then my friend, your friend, our friend, David Gans at 11 o'clock with the Grateful Dead Hour. This is syndicated all over the world. Really cool that we have it right here at KZE. Hey, I want to thank my sponsors. I can't say enough good things about Lark Hall in Albany. LarkHallAlbany.com. I'll be playing there with the Dead Beats in November to celebrate a Grateful Thanksgiving, November 21st. And I really hope you can come out and join us for that. It's going to be a very special time being grateful together. It's, I think, what we need right now. That's November 21st at Lark Hall. A big thanks to Lark Hall Albany for doing all they do to bring the community together with love, joy, music, food, everything good over there. Thank you to Lark Hall. And our friends at Hetty Teddy's in New Paltz. You know, HettyTeddy's.com is where you want to go to shop online. But, you know, you can take a walk in there. In fact, maybe when you come see the Dead Beats play October 16th, when we celebrate Bob Weir's birthday at the Lemon Squeeze in New Paltz, maybe you shop down the street and you go get your clothes for the show. Maybe you go in and you buy something really sweet from Davey and Jill and everybody over there at Hetty Teddy's, 57 Main Street. Thank you so much to Hetty Teddy's, Lark Hall, and of course, Ulster Savings Bank for providing you all the possibilities of listening wherever we are at WKZE.com. 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Friends, I feel like dancing. How about you? Going right into a shakedown street from Merriweather Post Pavilion. This is a good time right here in this set. Get your dancing shoes on. Let's dance together. 98.1 KZE. Oh,

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4: 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Bobby Weir was born in October, October 16th, to be exact. And, you know, just would have been 79 this year. And I'm just doing a little bit of celebration early here for Bobby. And we're going to hear Stuck Inside a Mobile with the Memphis Blues again. One of my favorite songs to watch Bobby cover. It's hard to pick just one, but this is one of them. This is from Oakland Coliseum, 12-16-92. Let's listen to Stuck Inside a Mobile with the Memphis Blues again. This is a song by Bob Dylan that Bob Weir sang. And I loved it. Oh, mama, did I love it. 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
2: 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Friends, loving this second hour where we get to hear songs that other artists perform that are Grateful Dead songs. So other artists covering Grateful Dead songs. It's a fine time, I gotta tell you. This world we're in, 300 years, trying to get that message out and spread the music of the Grateful Dead. This is how we do it. And, you know, we're going to kick the set off with a song from that Day of the Dead compilation. I love it. Red Heart Organization put together 59 tracks. I mean, 59 tracks of Grateful Dead covers. This one is quite nice. Black Peter from Anoni and Y Music. Love it, love it. After that, we'll hear Warfret by Midnight Oil. This dates back to the Dedicated compilation, which is absolutely fantastic. Hey, friends, let's give a listen. 98.1 KZE.